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3: From the Pulse of New Hampshire, MB Tractor Weather Center. Here's our latest Wolf Country forecast.
0: Here's your AccuWeather forecast. Tonight, expect partly cloudy skies with warm and humid conditions as a thunderstorm rolls through, bringing a low of 67. Tomorrow will be hot and humid with cloud cover gradually giving way to some sunshine. Be prepared for a thunderstorm in the area later in the afternoon. These storms have the potential to bring flooding downpours and localized damaging wind gusts with a high reaching 94. Tomorrow night, anticipate partly cloudy skies with very warm and humid conditions. A stray thunderstorm may pop up in a spot or two with a low of 76. With your AccuWeather forecast, I'm meteorologist Jason Caterina.

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9: 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A little backstory here. My father is retired now, and hopefully you can see my air quotes on the word retired. And like many retired people, he's always hunting for a good deal. And when there's a deal, he can't stop buying. In the past few months, he's purchased more than 40 Jeep Wranglers that are one model year old with very low mileage. 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So stock number F1643 is priced at $29,500. 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
4: Hi, my name is Dennis Roberts Jr. and I'm the owner of Hillsboro Ford and Hillsboro Chrysler Dodge Jeep Ram right here in Hillsboro, New Hampshire. A lot of people ask me this question, what's the best deal on the lot right now? A little backstory here, my father is retired now and hopefully you can see my air quotes on the word retired. And like many retired people, he's always hunting for a good deal. And when there's a deal, he can't stop buying. In the past few months, he's purchased more than 40 Jeep Wranglers that are one model year old with very low mileage. I think I have to use a stock number when I say this, so stock number F1643 is priced at $29,500. That's over $30,000 off the original MSRP. 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
0: Here's your AccuWeather forecast. Overnight will be partly cloudy, warm, and humid with a chance of a thunderstorm as we'll see temperatures drop to 67 degrees. Moving on to Wednesday, expect hot and humid conditions with clouds clearing to reveal some sunshine. There is a possibility of a thunderstorm in the area later in the afternoon with highs reaching 93 degrees. Wednesday night will be partly cloudy, very warm, and humid with a chance of a thunderstorm in a few spots as temperatures dip to 75 degrees. With your AccuWeather forecast, I'm meteorologist Jason Catarina.

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7: 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A lot of people ask me this question, what's the best deal on the lot right now? A little backstory here, my father is retired now and hopefully you can see my air quotes on the word retired. And like many retired people, he's always hunting for a good deal. And when there's a deal, he can't stop buying. In the past few months, he's purchased more than 40 Jeep Wranglers that are one model year old with very low mileage. I think I have to use a stock number when I say this. So stock number F1643 is priced at $29,500. 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
3: Hi, my name is Dennis Roberts Jr., and I'm the owner of Hillsboro Ford and Hillsboro Chrysler Dodge Jeep Ram right here in Hillsboro, New Hampshire. A lot of people ask me this question: what's the best deal on the lot right now? A little backstory here. My father is retired now, and hopefully you can see my air quotes on the word retired. And like many retired people, he's always hunting for a good deal. And when there's a deal, he can't stop buying. In the past few months, he's purchased more than 40 Jeep Wranglers that are one model year old with very low mileage. I think I have to use a stock number when I say this. So stock number F1643 is priced at $29,500. That's over $30,000 off the original MSRP. 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And we have plenty others to choose from with similar savings. 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
8: Here's your AccuWeather forecast. Overnight will be partly cloudy, warm, and humid with a chance of a thunderstorm, as we'll see temperatures drop to 67 degrees. Moving on to Wednesday, expect hot and humid conditions with clouds clearing to reveal some sunshine. There is a possibility of a thunderstorm in the area later in the afternoon with highs reaching 93 degrees. Wednesday night will be partly cloudy, very warm, and humid with a chance of a thunderstorm in a few spots as temperatures dip to 75 degrees. With your AccuWeather forecast, I'm meteorologist Jason Catarina.

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0: Here's your AccuWeather forecast. Overnight will be partly cloudy, warm, and humid with a chance of a thunderstorm, as we'll see temperatures drop to 67 degrees. Moving on to Wednesday, expect hot and humid conditions with clouds clearing to reveal some sunshine. There is a possibility of a thunderstorm in the area later in the afternoon with highs reaching 93 degrees. Wednesday night will be partly cloudy, very warm, and humid with a chance of a thunderstorm in a few spots as temperatures dip to 75 degrees. With your AccuWeather forecast, I'm meteorologist Jason Catarina.

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Paint a Bed Live on Cafe Nashville. I am Jody Van Allen. Well, Chris Young's Famous Friends officially opened last Wednesday, 11 a.m. in Midtown Nashville on DeMondbrien Street, a sports bar taking its name, of course, from the number one hit he did with this guy, Kane Brown. Here's Woman on Cafe Nashville.

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0: Jody Fallon, so Alan Jackson's final concert, The Last Call, One More for the Road, the finale. It took place last Saturday at Nissan Stadium here in Nashville. Luke Bryan, Luke Combs, Miranda Lambert, George Strait, Leanne Womack, Carrie Underwood, and Keith Urban all on the stage. Here's Chris Jansen. It's Fight for a Girl, his brand new one from Harpeth 60 Records on Cafe Nashville.
1: Yeah, I've been sitting around playing them haggard sounds, running them memories up, take me back to a square body truck. All my buddies all circled around in an old city parking lot, and we thought we had it all.

0: sponsored by Harp and 60 Records. That is Chris Jansen. It's Fight for a Girl on Cafe Nashville. I am Jody Van Allen. All right, Jody B., let's talk about SWAT Exiles.
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0: know, you're so funny. You have certain actors you absolutely just love, no matter what they do.
1: I'm drawn to them.
0: You are, and I'm not sure why, right?
1: Well, with Shamar Moore, I have no idea why.
0: Enough said. Megan Maroney on Cafe Nashville. 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

Kevin Eshwine, Jody Valance, Ozag John King releasing his debut album, I'm What You Get. That's on August 28th. Make sure you mark your calendars. It's going to be good, including this song, Get the Drinkin'. It's Zach John King on Kevin.

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Zach Top on Cafe Nashville, Good Times and Tan Lines. I'm Jody Van Allen. Now Reba dropping her third EP in her music capsule collection. Ain't gonna keep it waiting. Make sure you check out the EP. It's out now. Here's John Morgan. It's Kid and Myself on Cafe Nashville. We young.

0: but me.
1: Sam Hunt on Cafe Nashville. I'm Jody Vallon. So during a concert in Philadelphia, Noah Kahan actually reminded his fans to use the restroom if they needed to. Yeah, a fan actually defecated near the stage. I mean, come on. Dear God, go to the bathroom is what he said. That doesn't happen at a Carly Pearce show. Here's Carly with Riley Green. If I don't leave, I'm going to stay. Brought to you by Broken Bow Records on Cafe Nashville. Tomorrow.

0: Brought to you by Broken Bow Records, Carly Pierce with Riley Green. If I don't leave, I'm going to stay. I'm Jody Van Ellen. All right, Jody B, let's talk about Serena Williams back on the court.
1: She is back at Wimbledon. She was given a warm, rousing reception when she showed up in center court to play her first match. It was pretty exciting to watch.
0: Look, I watched a lot of this, of course. No spoilers here. But, you know, she's playing against a 20-year-old
1: and she's
0: from
1: 44.
0: Australia. She's 44. Oh, she'll be 45 in September. You know, and she's out there running all over the court and some incredible aces. I'm talking about 122 mile per hour.
1: She's still got it.
0: What an incredible shot. Yeah, yeah. I couldn't play tennis against her.
1: You couldn't play tennis to begin with, but yes, you're not really big on eye-hand coordination, at least not like she is, but
0: no.
1: She is one.
0: Incredible aces. I'm talking about 122 mile per hour.
1: She's still got it.
0: What an incredible shot. Yeah, yeah. I couldn't play tennis against her.

0: is Cafe Nashville.
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That's Beautiful Things on Cafe Nashville. I am Jody Van Ellen. Hey, don't forget to check out Shaboozy's recent Tiny Desk concert performance. The video posted at cafenashville.com and, of course, on the app. Here's Dustin Lynch, brought to you by Broken Bow Records. It's

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0: This is Cafe Nashville.
1: It'll be a while before this one goes from a little pup to the alpha of the pack. Country 93.3, The Wolf.

Thomas Rhett, Die a Happy Man on Cafe Nashville. I am Jody Van Ellens of the Academy of Country Music, now returning to Las Vegas for 2027. The 62nd Annual Award Show is going to happen on May 16th. Tickets will be on sale sometime this fall. Here's Tyler Nance. It's Keep Me Sane, sponsored by Acondo Records on Cafe Nashville.

0: Me Sane, sponsored by Acondo Records on Cafe Nashville. I'm Jody Van Allen. All right, Jody B., let's talk about these ref cameras on the World Cup stage.
1: It's pretty exciting, right? It's a whole new point of view that viewers of the World Cup are getting a first-time look at. And people are saying, okay, so they're not using these ref cams, is what they're calling their headpieces, yeah, right? They have a mic and a camera. They're not necessarily using them for actual officiating, but what they are giving you is like what their POV is on the field as the plays are happening.
0: That's kind of cool.
1: It's pretty exciting.
0: Yeah, I mean, look, I mean, that's definitely a different angle, put it that way,
1: right,
0: of every play out there. The referees are right on top of it. And also, maybe they'll start using them to see if they got the call right or not.
1: Well, right now they are not.
0: I know, but maybe they will.
1: There is somewhat of a lag and some of the images from the wired mag.
0: Right. Of every play out there. The referees are right on top of it. And also, maybe they'll start using them to see if they got the call right or not.
1: Well, right now they are not.
0: I know, but maybe they will.
1: There is somewhat of a lag and some of the

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1: He's a ranch hand in a pinch, man. 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
1: You're listening to Cafe Nashville.

That's Taylor Swift on Cafe Nashville. I'm Jody Van Allen. So the rumor is, according to Rolling Stone magazine, that Stevie Nicks will be attending and likely performing at the wedding for Taylor and Travis. We'll have to wait and see. Sponsored by Wheelhouse Records, Alexandra Kay here, straight for the heart on Cafe Nashville.

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1: Hey, y'all, it's Brantley Gilbert. 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

0: Kevin Ashwell. I am Jody Van Allen. I was talking with Luke Bryan, one of the openers for Alan Jackson's Last Call performance.
1: We were essentially an Alan Jackson cover band my whole life. When you look at certainly Chattahoochee, Don't Rock the Jukebox, Gone Country. But yeah, the main thing is me being a Georgia boy. He spoke to me in so many ways and taught me how to dream and chase my dreams as a Georgia boy. That was so many songs through the years that were in my set. And I knew if I was losing the crowd, I could pull out an Alan Jackson song and get them back.
0: Luke Bryan, country, and she knows it on Cafe Nashville.
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1: Consider this one the newest little wolfie in the den. 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

It's Ashley McBride on Cafe Nashville. I'm Jody Van Allen. So, you know, we're often reminded to be careful, drive safe on the road. But what about parking lots? We should actually be very careful there, too. 20% of all collisions in the United States actually happens in a parking lot. I mean, sometimes it's even more dangerous. Plus, there's people walking. Here's Russell Dickerson. It's Worth Your Wild on Cafe Nashville.

0: Russell Dickerson, Worth Your Wild on Cafe Nashville. I am Jody Van Allen. All right, Jody B, you know those weathermen, they never get it right, do they?
1: But they try so hard.
0: They do.
1: But is there anything more annoying than being prepared to go out in the sun and have some fun?
0: Yeah.
1: And then you're standing there, you know, drenched by a rain cloud that you did not know was coming.
0: Okay, I'm going to defend here a little bit because sometimes rain clouds just pop up, right?
1: They do.
0: I mean, that's just the nature of weather. We were at the Alan Jackson show the other night. I looked at the radar. We were done with the weather, and all of a sudden, there's a big storm that just came up, and it developed like 5 miles away.
1: Right.
0: Yeah. It's nothing you can do about that.
1: Well, that's the thing. So a forecast is not, you know, an exact science.
0: True.
1: But here lately, it seems like they have really been off their game. Like, there are more and more weather forecasts that have been inaccurate, and that's because they are. Basically, meteorologists don't have as much data as they used to, and so now it feels like we're suffering for it.
0: Well, why is that? Why don't they have the data?
1: Well, the NOAA, the National Oceanic and Atmospheric Administration, said that basically they have had so many layoffs.
0: Oh.
1: I mean, we're talking like 2,000 people that are not there anymore.
0: Gotta
1: they
0: the
1: literally
0: data.
1: Don't have the manpower to send up these weather balloons and all these systems to kind of calculate and predict. So, yeah, it's kind of annoying right now.
0: Kind of need it all. Megan Maroney, Beautiful Things on Cafe Nashville, sponsored by Sony Music. 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
1: What's up? It's Josh Ross, and this is my new song, Hate How You Look.
2: You look so good, and damn, that's why it feels so wrong. Girl, I hate how you look, moving on.
1: Hate How You Look is a song that reminds me of sometimes when you go through a breakup. It's always interesting to see somebody down the road, and sometimes they look a little better than when you left them.
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That's Carly Pierce with Chris Stapleton on Cafe Nashville. I'm Jody Van Allen. So next week, we'll be catching up with Dustin Lynch. Stay tuned. We'll have the entire interview at cafenashville.com. Here's Dustin.

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Kevin Ashwell, I'm Jody Van Allen. Well, the next album from Miranda Lambert now coming up. It's called Crisco. It's going to be released in October. 12 tracks on that project. All the details at our news section on the Cafe Nashville web or app. Playing.

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Kevin Nashville, I am Jody Valens. Our everyday Americans reach for familiar products and services they've quietly learned they're confident in. I mean, here's the thing. There are brands that mean something to us. And here's a list of the top 10. Tied at number 9, Hershey's and Kleenex. I choose Hershey's. Number 8 is UPS. Heinz Ketchup. Number 7, The Weather Channel at number 6. 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And the number 1 brand is Dawn Dish Soap. Gotta wash your hands. Get that grease off. Works for the ducks, too. Here's Lauren and Elena.

0: It's Lauren Elena with Chase Matthew on Cafe Nashville. I am Jody Van Allen. Well, Jody B, great news here for NCIS fans like us.
1: Right. And you love Leroy Jethro Gibbs.
0: Who doesn't?
1: I have some news for you. Mark Harmon has announced, now this comes from the Hollywood Reporter, that he will be making a full-time return to the NCIS verse. Basically, he's going to be on NCIS Origins.
0: Well, that's fantastic. Of course, Origins makes a lot of sense. That's all about him anyway.
1: Right.
0: Right? So, and he's already, you know, been on there kind of narrating the beginning and the end.
1: He has, and he did show up in a couple of episodes very early on in season two. But season three, there's a whole story arc, NCIS Origins.
0: Well, that's fantastic. Of course, Origins makes a lot of sense. That's all about him anyway.
1: Right.
0: Right? So, and he's already, you know, been on there kind of narrating the beginning and the end.
1: He has, and he did show up in a couple of

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That's Hardy on Cafe Nashville. I'm Jody Van Allen. He says now being a girl dad to daughter Rosie is changing his outlook on life. He's slowing down a little bit with the performing, cutting back on the partying lifestyle. Feels like a personal protector more than anything now, of course, with Rosie. I get it. That's being a girl dad. Here's Megan Maroney, Beautiful Things on Cafe Nashville, sponsored by Sony Music.

0: what's up, guys? This is Jason Aldean, and my new album, Songs About Us, is out now. My new album is about the highs, the lows, and all the moments in between. My new album, Songs About Us, is available everywhere now.
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0: kicking your morning off with Howls at the Sunrise and laughs along with us. 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

Country 93.3, The Wolf. That's Kenny Chesney with his latest Carry On. I find myself checking out his Instagram page almost every day because I just want to see all the special effects and the show that is his performance at Sphere. It's just such a wild-looking experience. And, of course, he's got more shows happening this month there before he wraps up his residency. Michelle with you on this Wednesday morning, first day of July. Good morning. It's Rascal Flatts. Bless the Broken Road on The Wolf.

0: Country 93.3, The Wolf, Luke Holmes, The Kind of Love We Make. Good morning. Michelle here, Wolf Wake Up Crew, powered by Jazzmore Roofing and Contracting. I said it as I was kicking off my time with you this morning. Happy July 1st. We're already there. It's wild. My brother, Brian, and his wife, Claire, and their kids, Louie and Della, are driving in from Brooklyn, New York today. So wishing them safe travels, as I'm sure many of you are perhaps embarking on a journey to a different destination for the 4th of July, making it a long holiday weekend and celebrating maybe with family and friends. And I have not seen my brother since Christmas time. So very much looking forward to spending some time with him and my sister, my mom. We'll all be together, and the kids always enjoy spending time together, cousin time. It's hard when you have family, you know, that aren't just a few minutes away. I know we all can relate to that. So we're looking forward to spending some time together. And if you are spending time with family and friends, let us be your soundtrack. The All-American 4th of July weekend kicks off tomorrow at 3 o'clock. A long weekend of your patriotic country favorites for the background to your 4th of July festivities, barbecuing, hanging at a pool, hanging at a lamp, a lake. I was going to say camp, and I combined lake and camp and turned it into lamp. If you're hanging out at a lamp, I mean, good for you. But it does kick off tomorrow at 3. It's going to be fun music for your festivities. 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Coming up, we've got Taylor Swift and Shane Proffitt is next.
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9: Here's your AccuWeather forecast. Today will be hot and humid with clouds clearing to make way for some sunshine. Expect a thunderstorm in the area late this afternoon with a high of 93. Tonight will be partly cloudy, very warm and humid with a chance of a thunderstorm in a few spots with a low of 75. Tomorrow, anticipate partly sunny skies, hot temperatures nearing the record high of 98 set in 1941 and continued humidity. There is a possibility of a thunderstorm in some areas during the afternoon with a high of 95. With your AccuWeather forecast, I'm meteorologist Jason Caterina.

0: Country 93.3, The Wolf, Shaboozy, and Good News. Good news, it's a new day and new opportunities are coming your way to get in on our Fantasy Flyway number 4, White Horse to Hotlanta. A chance to see Chris Stapleton not once but twice. First, a couple of tickets to see him at Fenway Park in Boston on Friday, August 14th. And then a week later, the following Friday, August 21st, be in Atlanta, Georgia for his show at Mercedes-Benz Stadium. Zach Topp opens his shows, so you're going to have a fantastic couple of times seeing him. We've got your round-trip airfare and hotel accommodations for you and your guest taken care of. Tickets to both shows, all courtesy of Mercury Nashville. So listen throughout the day. Could be early morning, could be at work, during the midday, during the afternoon, or even evening hours for a cue to text between songs. It'll tell you the word to text and the number to text. And whenever that happens, do it so that you can give yourself an extra entry in to our White Horse to Hotlanta. Be coming up throughout the day. Kane Brown is coming up and Zach Brown Band's next on The Wolf.
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0: sunburns, sausages, and sangrias, beers, barbecues, and the red, white, and blue.
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0: All this weekend, The Wolf is celebrating Independence Day with patriotic classics that will have you screaming America. The Wolf's All-American 4th of July weekend. 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

0: song. Country 93.3 The Wolf. That's Darius Rucker and Comeback Song. Good morning, Wolf Wake Up Crew here. Michelle, powered by Jazmore Roofing and Contracting. Speaking of comebacks, did you hear there's going to be a St. Elmo's Fire sequel? Totally grew up in the 80s, so very much a fan of all of the Brat Pack movies. And, of course, St. Elmo's Fire, a big hit in 1985. Rob Lowe, I had such a crush on him. But Demi Moore, Emilio Estevez, Judd Nelson, Ally Sheedy, Mare Winningham, all a part of that. And Rob Lowe was interviewed on the Kelly Clarkson show recently and said there is actually a script in the works that they all are interested and excited to do it, but they just want to make sure they have a script that works and that is going to be perfect and that is going to make sense. And it's interesting because I saw the documentary, if you haven't seen it yet, that Andrew McCarthy put together a couple years ago, or was it a year or so ago, called Bratz. And he interviewed and spoke to all of them, and I feel like Judd Nelson was one of the one actors who really hasn't had an interest in coming back. So if they can get the entire cast back together for this one, I think that'll be pretty cool. I would definitely be here for it, and would love to see what the next storyline is for that crew, who was just a bunch of 20-something struggling to, you know, get on with their lives, as many of us can relate to, right? At least I could back a few years ago. Morgan Wallen and Nate Smith are coming your way next on The Wolf.
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12: Here's your AccuWeather forecast. Today will be hot and humid with clouds clearing to make way for some sunshine. Expect a thunderstorm in the area late this afternoon with a high of 93. Tonight will be partly cloudy, very warm and humid with a chance of a thunderstorm in a few spots with a low of 75. Tomorrow, anticipate partly sunny skies, hot temperatures nearing the record high of 98 set in 1941 and continued humidity. There is a possibility of a thunderstorm in some areas during the afternoon with a high of 95. With your AccuWeather forecast, I'm meteorologist Jason Caterina.

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Megan Maroney, Beautiful Things, Country 93.3. The Wolf just days away from her two sold-out shows at TD Garden on the 6th and 7th of July. And that song's going to be a special one to see her perform, too. Dustin Lynch now, his latest called Easy to Love.

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2: From the Pulse of New Hampshire, MB Tractor Weather Center. Here's our latest Wolf Country forecast.
3: Here's your AccuWeather forecast. Today will be hot and humid with clouds clearing to make way for some sunshine. Expect a thunderstorm in the area late this afternoon with a high of 93. Tonight will be partly cloudy, very warm and humid with a chance of a thunderstorm in a few spots with a low of 75. Tomorrow, anticipate partly sunny skies, hot temperatures nearing the record high of 98 set in 1941 and continued humidity. There is a possibility of a thunderstorm in some areas during the afternoon with a high of 95. With your AccuWeather forecast, I'm meteorologist Jason Caterina.

0: Country 93.3 The Wolf. That is Zach Kopp, south of Sanity. Zach will open for Chris Stapleton at Fenway Park on Friday, August 14th. You can be at that show as part of our newest fantasy flyaway, White Horse to Hotlanta. You'll see Chris Stapleton not once, but twice. So you get that Friday, August 14th, Fenway Park show. And then the following Friday, you will see him in Atlanta, Georgia at Mercedes-Benz Stadium. Friday, August 21st. And I was looking, and it's a different opening act at that show. Couple of opening acts, actually. Lainey Wilson and Ashley McBride. Are you kidding me? That's fantastic. With this fantasy flyaway, you have an opportunity to see some of the biggest country stars. Chris Stapleton headlining both Friday, August 14th at Fenway Park and Friday, August 21st, Mercedes-Benz in Atlanta. You will get round trip airfare for you and a guest, plus your hotel accommodations and two tickets to each one of those shows. Thanks to Mercury Nashville. Listen for cues to text throughout the day. That's the important part. You got to listen while you're getting ready for work, in the morning, while you are at work, throughout the day, between songs. The details on what you need to text will be right in that cue. So be listening in. Meanwhile, let's get some Morgan Wallen up for you. Bailey Zimmerman and Luke Combs are next.
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0: Country 93.3, The Wolf. Morgan Wallen, Think About Me. 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We have a fantastic Country Nights and VIP Lights tour stop that is currently available for you to sign up to win. So many great country shows at Bank & H Pavilion. We're going to send you to see Thomas Rhett when he performs on Friday, July 17th. Now, Guilford, New Hampshire, very nearby Lake Winnipesaukee. It's a great area. A lot of country artists love playing in Guilford because they like to be able to have a bit of a mini vacation, maybe go spend the day swimming, maybe play two shows when they're here. Thomas Rhett's going to be there on Friday, July 17th. You're going to get two tickets. You're going to have backstage passes to meet Thomas. And you're going to have a two-night stay for yourself and your guest, courtesy of Blue Highway Records. Sign up. We don't always get backstage passes. We definitely don't usually get a two-night stay. But this is a chance of a lifetime. Sign up at 933thewolf.com. to get in on it. Keith Urban is on the way. Ella Langley and Morgan Wallen's hot duet together next.
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0: 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Here's our latest Wolf Country forecast.
1: Here's your AccuWeather forecast. Today will be hot and humid with clouds clearing to make way for some sunshine. Expect a thunderstorm in the area late this afternoon with a high of 93. Tonight will be partly cloudy, very warm and humid with a chance of a thunderstorm in a few spots with a low of 75. Tomorrow, anticipate partly sunny skies, hot temperatures nearing the record high of 98 set in 1941 and continued humidity. There is a possibility of a thunderstorm in some areas during the afternoon with a high of 95. With your AccuWeather forecast, I'm meteorologist Jason Caterina.

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Right now, Carrie Underwood, Before He Cheats on The Wolf.

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Text the word horse to 866-900-WOLF to qualify for the Wolf's White Horse to Hotlanta Fantasy Flyaway. That's horse, H-O-R-S-E, to 866-900-WOLF.

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1: 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Here's our latest Wolf Country forecast.
9: Here's your AccuWeather forecast. Today will be hot and humid with clouds clearing to make way for some sunshine. Expect a thunderstorm in the area late this afternoon with a high of 93. Tonight will be partly cloudy, very warm and humid with a chance of a thunderstorm in a few spots with a low of 75. Tomorrow, anticipate partly sunny skies, hot temperatures nearing the record high of 98 set in 1941 and continued humidity. There is a possibility of a thunderstorm in some areas during the afternoon with a high of 95. With your AccuWeather forecast, I'm meteorologist Jason Caterina.

0: Country 93.3, The Wolf, Dylan Marlowe, and Dylan Scott Boys back home. It's Michelle with your Wolf Wake Up Crew, powered by Jazzmore Roofing and Contracting. My husband home during the summer. He's a school teacher, and so he's home, and he does a lot of things around the house and had plans to get our lawn mowed in time for family coming to visit for the 4th of July. And you got to love those unexpected costs, right? He texted me yesterday while I was at work with a picture of a very broken lawnmower. Like, it literally fell apart. Like, there's no way we're getting it back together. It would take a lot of duct tape, I think, to put it back together again. And we've had this for years. So it's not like, you know, oh, a quick fix. It's not even worth getting it repaired. And even at this point in time, that would probably be a wait for something like that. So, you got to love those unexpected costs, like having to buy a brand new lawnmower just a few days before the 4th of July and company coming to visit. So that's what will be our fun extra cost for the week ahead. I'm going to have to make a big batch of sangria and just forget about it. All right, we have Luke Combs coming your way and Toby Keith is ahead on The Wolf.
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4: Thanks for calling Taylor Rental Concord. This is Jason.
5: Jason, Jim Patterson, Benny Media. 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
1: Country 93.3, The Wolf, Taylor Swift, soon to be Taylor Kelsey? Taylor Swift Kelsey? Sticking with Taylor Swift? Not sure. I guess we'll find out. Maybe we'll know by the end of the weekend. I knew it. I knew you from the number one movie still, Toy Story 5. As we get into 4th of July week and our first day of July, for those of you who use coins, because I know a lot of us don't really use a ton of cash anymore, keep an eye on your coins. The U.S. Mint has released 250,000 special 2026 Declaration of Independence quarters that feature a unique July 4th privy mark on them. And they say they're mixed randomly into circulation nationwide ahead of the 4th of July. And the commemorative coin is part of a larger series that is all about celebrating America's 250th anniversary. So there are some different quarter designs, five different quarter designs that highlight some major events in the U.S. Gettysburg Address is one of them. So keep an eye out for those whenever you get change back somewhere. Take a peek. I'm not a big coin collector, but I always think it's cool when you can find, you know, when the state quarters all came out, I have one of each quarter from each state, and I think that'd be cool to come upon one of these special 250,000 that are being, that are being minted. Plus, that means a smaller portion of them, so maybe it'll be worth more than a quarter a few years from now. Justin Moore is coming up. Lainey Wilson and John Mayer have a great new song together. It's coming up next on The Wolf.
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9: From the Pulse of New Hampshire, MB Tractor Weather Center. Here's our latest Wolf Country forecast.
10: Here's your AccuWeather forecast. Today will be hot and humid with clouds clearing to make way for some sunshine. Expect a thunderstorm in the area late this afternoon with a high of 93. Tonight will be partly cloudy, very warm and humid with a chance of a thunderstorm in a few spots with a low of 75. Tomorrow, anticipate partly sunny skies, hot temperatures nearing the record high of 98 set in 1941 and continued humidity. There is a possibility of a thunderstorm in some areas during the afternoon with a high of 95. With your AccuWeather forecast, I'm meteorologist Jason Caterina.

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0: Kane Brown and Woman on Country 93.3 The Wolf. 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I know earlier this morning there was a cue to text for our latest fantasy flyaway, White Horse to Hotlanta. Your chance to see Chris Stapleton two Fridays, back-to-back Fridays. The first one being at Fenway Park in Boston on Friday, August 14th. Zach Top opening that show. And then the following Friday at Mercedes-Benz Stadium in Atlanta, Georgia, with Lainey Wilson and Ashley McBride as his special guests. What an opportunity to see a whole bunch of artists in 2 weeks' time. And it's coming with your round-trip air and hotel accommodations for you and a guest, plus two tickets to both of those shows. Thanks to Mercury Nashville. Again, there was a cue to text that played earlier this morning. Pay close attention for whenever a cue to text comes up between songs so you can give yourself as many entries in for this amazing fantasy flyaway as possible. White Horse to Hotlanta. We got Shaboozy and Jelly Roll kicking things off for you next on The Wolf.
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Country 93.3 The Wolf, John Morgan, and Kid Myself, Michelle, with you on this Wednesday morning. Luke Bryan shared a video of him performing his Alan Jackson tribute song at Alan's final concert that took place on Saturday, singing one of his favorites, Love's Got a Hold on You, and thanked Alan for inspiring a fellow Georgia boy all those years ago. Here's new Luke.

0: Country 93.3, The Wolf, Ella Langley, and Morgan Wallen. I can't love you anymore. Gonna wrap things up for me for this morning. I hope you enjoy your first day of July. Crazy that it's already here. Be listening throughout the day for cues to text so you can get in on our White Horse to Hotlanta Fantasy Flyaway to see Chris Stapleton, Fenway Park, and then a week later in Atlanta, Georgia. The cue to text is what you want to listen for carefully between songs throughout the day to give yourself the entry that you need. And every time it happens, do it so that you give yourself extra entries. That's how that cool opportunity works for you. With Amy coming in next, she'll have your Wolfdown lunch coming up at noon, so you can start getting requests in even to us now. Text 866-900-WOLF. 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She can start banking some of those requests for you now. Meanwhile, ahead, Luke Combs and Jordan Davis. Have a great day.
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14: Here's your AccuWeather forecast. This afternoon, expect hot and humid conditions with partial sunshine and a high of 93. Tonight, there might be a thunderstorm in some areas early this evening. Otherwise, it'll be partly cloudy, very warm and humid with a low of 74. Tomorrow will be partly sunny, hot and humid with temperatures nearing the record high of 98 from 1941. There is a chance of a thunderstorm in spots in the afternoon with a high of 95. With your AccuWeather forecast, I'm meteorologist Jason Caterina.

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Country 93.3 The Wolf. Will, congratulations to Paul Osborne from Epson. He was our grand prize winner in the $100,000 cash grab. And yesterday he came into the station to play for the $100,000. He didn't win that, but he's still a big winner. Here's Luke Combs on

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Ella Langley, Country 93.3, The Wolf. It's Amy, All-American 4th of July weekend. That's going to get underway tomorrow at 3, a long weekend of your patriotic country favorites for the background to your barbecue and

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1: I knew you. Country 93.3 The Wolf. And just so much going on with her impending and upcoming nuptials to Travis Kelce. I saw an Instagram post where they were bringing in all kinds of props and sound and lights and all that to Madison Square Garden. And there's a lot of people that said, yeah, I think she's just going to do a surprise concert. I think she's already married, or maybe she's, you know, going to get married like the day before and then maybe have the reception there. Not really the whole wedding, but I don't know. So many rumors. We're not going to know until after it happens, I suppose.
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11: Here's your AccuWeather forecast. This afternoon, expect hot and humid conditions with partial sunshine and a high of 93. Tonight, there might be a thunderstorm in some areas early this evening. Otherwise, it'll be partly cloudy, very warm and humid with a low of 74. Tomorrow will be partly sunny, hot and humid with temperatures nearing the record high of 98 from 1941. There is a chance of a thunderstorm in spots in the afternoon with a high of 95. With your AccuWeather forecast, I'm meteorologist Jason Caterina.

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Bank NH Pavilion, July 17. That is coming up soon. Two tickets, meet and greets. Yeah, two-night hotel stay. So you definitely want to show up for this.

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Will that song make the cut today for the five most wanted at five? I don't know. We'll see. Luke Combs, Beautiful Crazy, Country 93.3 The Wolf.

0: Country 93.3 The Wolf, Riley Green. Think as you drunk. It is trending, and we're getting closer to our long holiday weekend, and that means all American 4th of July weekend gets underway. We'll kick that off tomorrow at 3 and go all the way into Sunday night, as you should celebrate the 4th of July weekend all weekend. 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Yeah, so if you're grilling this weekend, maybe you're hanging out with family and friends, we're going to be the background to your holiday 4th of July weekend. 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
1: 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Here's our latest Wolf Country forecast.
16: Here's your AccuWeather forecast. This afternoon, expect hot and humid conditions with partial sunshine and a high of 93. Tonight, there might be a thunderstorm in some areas early this evening. Otherwise, it'll be partly cloudy, very warm and humid with a low of 74. Tomorrow will be partly sunny, hot and humid with temperatures nearing the record high of 98 from 1941. There is a chance of a thunderstorm in spots in the afternoon with a high of 95. With your AccuWeather forecast, I'm meteorologist Jason Caterina.

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Happy birthday, Cindy. 48 today. She's like, you can tell everybody how old I am. Here's Jason Aldean. Don't tell on me. 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

0: Country 93.3 The Wolf, Luke Combs. Well, with the 4th of July weekend, a chef is claiming there are 7 things you should never grill. All right, let's start at number 7. Well, we're going to get back to AI for this. Melty cheeses. ChatGPT notes that softer cheeses and processed types like American will just melt through the grates. And you can make it work on a burger if you really want to flip the script on this list, all right? Shish kebabs came in at number 6. Now, they're actually okay on the grill, but not the way most people do them. Vegetables tend to cook faster than meat, so don't put everything on the same skewer. Put the meat on one, veggies on another. Number 5, pork chops. Again, you lose all that the fat, the delicious fat, so they're better in a pan. And also at number 4, most types of fish, including salmon, tends to do better if you cook it on low heat. Number 3, pizza, because most grills don't cook very evenly, and it's also hard to get the toppings to cook right. You do try it, though. Use aluminum foil or a pizza stone. Otherwise, you might have a tough time scraping it off the grill. Filet mignon, number 2, doesn't have enough fat for the grill, and they're usually pretty thick, so don't put them on the grill, I guess. And number 1, come on, burgers? Now, their argument is the fat drips down. The outside doesn't get caramelized. And then you lose all the flavor that you're supposed to. So you're supposed to use a plancha, which is, I guess, a flat piece of cast iron that you place on top of the grill. 4th of July is all about freedom, though, right? So we say, do what you want, because we're grilling those burgers.
1: 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And this time, you're riding a white horse to Hot Atlanta. Oh, if you want a cowboy on a horse. First, you'll see Chris Stapleton in Boston at Fenway Park on Friday, August 14th. 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
15: From the Pulse of New Hampshire, MB Tractor Weather Center. Here's our latest Wolf Country forecast.
16: Here's your AccuWeather forecast. This afternoon, expect hot and humid conditions with partial sunshine and a high of 93. Tonight, there might be a thunderstorm in some areas early this evening. Otherwise, it'll be partly cloudy, very warm and humid with a low of 74. Tomorrow will be partly sunny, hot and humid with temperatures nearing the record high of 98 from 1941. There is a chance of a thunderstorm in spots in the afternoon with a high of 95. With your AccuWeather forecast, I'm meteorologist Jason Caterina.

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past Monday, just days before Taylor Swift and Travis Kelce are expected to celebrate their wedding at the iconic Madison Square Garden. All kinds of vendors setting up for this massive event. It's just so weird that that's for her wedding. I don't know. 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

Fantasy Flyaway number 4, White Horse to Hotlanta, baby. Yeah, Chris Stapleton at Fenway and then in Atlanta Friday, August 21st. Get ready for the cue to text. We're going to do that next hour. Here's Lauren, Elena, Chase, Matthew, all my exes on The Wolf.

0: 93.3 The Wolf. I'm Amy, getting ready for our All-American 4th of July weekend. Tomorrow already. Long weekend of your patriotic country favorites that we'll play. That'll start tomorrow at 3 and take you all the way into Sunday night. We won't be chit-chatting along the way. We're just going to play the hits, play the music, play the patriotic songs, and then we'll all be back to work on Monday.
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11: From the Pulse of New Hampshire, MB Tractor Weather Center. Here's our latest Wolf Country forecast.
12: Here's your AccuWeather forecast. This afternoon, expect hot and humid conditions with partial sunshine and a high of 93. Tonight, there might be a thunderstorm in some areas early this evening. Otherwise, it'll be partly cloudy, very warm and humid with a low of 74. Tomorrow will be partly sunny, hot and humid with temperatures nearing the record high of 98 from 1941. There is a chance of a thunderstorm in spots in the afternoon with a high of 95. With your AccuWeather forecast, I'm meteorologist Jason Caterina.

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August 14th, and you'll fly to Atlanta Friday, August 21st. 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It's this hour in a matter of minutes. Ellen Langley, Morgan Wallen, Country

it's Michelle, back with more fun, laughs, and your favorite country with the Wolf Wake Up Crew. 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

I'm Amy, and thank you so much for letting us be part of your workday. Maybe you're off this week. We're with you. Our All-American 4th of July weekend underway tomorrow at 3 throughout the long weekend. Megan Maroney, beautiful.

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0: Hey, Frank. I've received a lot of feedback about the MOB, Mother of the Bride Ring, and they love it. However, some clients are asking about an MOG gift, Mother of the Groom.
1: Oh, great. Here we go. Cheryl, if we're going to go down that road, what about me and the other dads out there? What about the father of the bride and the father of the groom? What about us? Don't you think we would want some hunting, fishing, or golfing gear? I know I would.
0: I'm sure you would, but we don't carry that. We do have some bourbon whiskey glasses from Simon Pierce. But we're getting off track, Frank. It's about moms of the groom. Moms are a boy's first love. You guys love your mom.
1: Ah, so the wife wins again.
0: Naturally.
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0: And the MOB rings.
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a white horse to Hotlanta to see Chris Stapleton? 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

0: Me, good afternoon. It's Amy. Let's do your daily dose of good to wind up my day with you. Any story that has a cat in it, I'm down for it. Cat at a San Francisco senior dog rescue is helping dogs find homes by testing whether they get along with cats. It's brilliant, really. He's known as Little Dude, but his official position is the shelter's director of feline relations. I love it. His job is to play with the dogs to see if they stay calm around him, which is really one of the main concerns for potential adopters. Little Dude helps match dogs with families that have cats, improving their chances of adoption. I love that. So he's taken over for a cat named Mustache, who was the original cat tester until his kidneys gave out. But yeah, Little Dude, he's helping dogs, senior dogs at that, get adopted. That is your daily dose of good. Stand by. Harrison is on the way next.
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2: 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Here's our latest Wolf Country forecast.
3: Here's your AccuWeather forecast. This afternoon, expect hot and humid conditions with partial sunshine and a high of 93. Tonight, there might be a thunderstorm in some areas early this evening. Otherwise, it'll be partly cloudy, very warm and humid with a low of 74. Tomorrow will be partly sunny, hot and humid with temperatures nearing the record high of 98 from 1941. There is a chance of a thunderstorm in spots in the afternoon with a high of 95. With your AccuWeather forecast, I'm meteorologist Jason Caterina.

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0: Sands Marina, based off of Lake Wetabesaukee in Guilford. 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The Wolf, that's Kenny Chesney with Carry On, getting ready for the full album. How you doing? Good afternoon. I'm Harrison, popping in 933thewolf.com and getting you home with Luke Combs. 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

conquered Mille Lacs region's home for New Country and the Legends. Country 93.3, The Wolf and Tyler Hubbard. They'll be at the Bank and Edge Pavilion coming up on September 18th with Dan and Shay alongside Josh Ross as well. Hey, details for that, of course, coming up. We got tons of shows this summer for you and more details on how you can win. Coming up, Graylin James now. This is called Water at a Wedding right here in Wolf Country.

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What's up? I'm Harrison with a brand new track right now from Riley Cream. This is called Think As You Drunk, and it's playing right now

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16: From the Pulse of New Hampshire, MB Tractor Weather Center. Here's our latest Wolf Country forecast.
17: Here's your AccuWeather forecast. This afternoon, expect hot and humid conditions with partial sunshine and a high of 93. Tonight, there might be a thunderstorm in some areas early this evening. Otherwise, it'll be partly cloudy, very warm and humid with a low of 74. Tomorrow will be partly sunny, hot and humid with temperatures nearing the record high of 98 from 1941. There is a chance of a thunderstorm in spots in the afternoon with a high of 95. With your AccuWeather forecast, I'm meteorologist Jason Caterina.

Got a girl from the south side, got braids in her hair. First time I seen her walk by, and I about fell up on my chair.

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Thanks for having us down in Guilford, 933thewolf.com. 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Here he is with South of Sanity on the Wolf. Playing.

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Country 93.3 The Wolf, number one for New Country and the Legends. About that time, ready for the end of the workday. Inside, gonna put this day in the rear view, get ready for the back half of the work week, and get ready for today's five most wanted at five, coming up in just a bit at 1-866-900-WOLF. Your request, and Luke Bryan, Country and She Knows It on The Wolf.

0: That's Jacob Hackworth. It's called What Took You So Long? It's Country 93.3 The Wolf. Number one for New Country and the Legends. How are you? I'm Harrison. Hey, ready for five? And today's five most wanted at five countdown, 933thewolf.com. We'll get to that in just a few moments. A quick break and a check on the forecast, too, to wrap up the workday. Jason Aldean got Dylan Scott, too, on the way coming up after these words right here on The Wolf.
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3: 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Here's our latest Wolf Country forecast.
18: Here's your AccuWeather forecast. Tonight, expect a chance of a thunderstorm early this evening, clearing up to partly cloudy skies later on. It'll remain very warm and humid with a low of 74. Tomorrow will bring partly sunny skies and hot temperatures, nearing the record high of 98 from 1941. It will also be humid with a chance of a thunderstorm in the afternoon. The high will reach 95. Tomorrow night will be mainly clear, staying very warm and humid with a low of 76. With your AccuWeather forecast, I'm meteorologist Jason Caterina.

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1: 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This is New Hampshire's number

end of the workday in the five most wanted at five countdown. It's underway. That's number five. It's Tory Rose in South of Southern. And the countdown at 933thewolf.com. Thanks for your votes. We got it going on now. It's Afternoons with Harrison, powered by Premier Roofing. Wrapping up the workday again with the five most requested songs of the day. The fourth, it's Lainey Wilson and John Mayer. Phone

Number two, Lauren Elena and Chase Matthew on the 5 Most Wanted at 5 with All My Exes on Country 93.3. The Wolf and Woman from Kane Brown at number three. And now to the most requested song of the day, Kenny Chesney off his new upcoming album, Silver Sands Marina. It's close to home. Here he is with Carry On. It's the most requested song of the day playing now in The Wolf. She

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11: 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Here's our latest Wolf Country forecast.
12: Here's your AccuWeather forecast. Tonight, expect a chance of a thunderstorm early this evening, clearing up to partly cloudy skies later on. It'll remain very warm and humid with a low of 74. Tomorrow will bring partly sunny skies and hot temperatures, nearing the record high of 98 from 1941. It will also be humid with a chance of a thunderstorm in the afternoon. The high will reach 95. Tomorrow night will be mainly clear, staying very warm and humid with a low of 76. With your AccuWeather forecast, I'm meteorologist Jason Catarina.

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I'm Harrison with Zach Chong. Hey, here's Get to Drinking right here at The Wolf.

0: season is here, which means the Wolves Howlin' Hot Summer is back. 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
0: All this weekend, The Wolf is celebrating Independence Day with patriotic classics that will have you screaming America. 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

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Thanks for listening to Concord and the Lakes Region's Country 93.3. The Wolf from Harrison. Hey, with you at the Red Clay Strays. This is called Demons in Your Choir right here on the Wolf.

a white horse to Hotlanta to see Chris Stapleton? Text the word horse to 866-900-WOLF to qualify for the Wolf's White Horse to Hotlanta Fantasy Flyaway. That's horse, H-O-R-S-E, to 866-900-WOLF.

0: It's the Wolf and Kevin Power, Shaboozy, new one right there called Move On. It's Country 93.3. The Wolf from Harrison saying goodbye. Been a pleasure. Back ready tomorrow, Thursday, one step closer to the weekend. And we'll kick off our All-American 4th of July weekend tomorrow starting at 3 going until Sunday night. 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And we're going to be playing all your favorite country music, some patriotic favorites too. Again, for the background to your barbecue, whether you're on the lake, the pool, grilling, chilling at home. Hey, thanks for having us on. We appreciate you. We got more music on the way coming up, and that's going to come right after a quick check on the forecast, too. Megan Maroney, Dustin Lynch, and more happening next. Team that up after the break on The Wolf.
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14: Here's your AccuWeather forecast. Tonight, expect a chance of a thunderstorm early this evening, clearing up to partly cloudy skies later on. It'll remain very warm and humid with a low of 74. Tomorrow will bring partly sunny skies and hot temperatures, nearing the record high of 98 from 1941. It will also be humid with a chance of a thunderstorm in the afternoon. The high will reach 95. Tomorrow night will be mainly clear, staying very warm and humid with a low of 76. With your AccuWeather forecast, I'm meteorologist Jason Caterina.

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8: 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Sniff the
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9: Here's your AccuWeather forecast. Tonight, expect a chance of a thunderstorm early this evening, clearing up to partly cloudy skies later on. It'll remain very warm and humid with a low of 74. Tomorrow will bring partly sunny skies and hot temperatures, nearing the record high of 98 from 1941. It will also be humid with a chance of a thunderstorm in the afternoon. The high will reach 95. Tomorrow night will be mainly clear, staying very warm and humid with a low of 76. With your AccuWeather forecast, I'm meteorologist Jason Catarina.